0: His Excellency Nana Addo Dankwa Akufo-Addo, is he also among the prophets, as Saul was among the prophets? Yes or no? And the debate in the start Kumasi online to the whole world.
1: Okay.
0: Say, so man penya trigger so be see a year. Mumien debating yehu say he is also among the prophets.
1: Aya yes, politicians been chawano. If you are among for IVS, o tre crata kwa bankesim, sabra na man penyini John Dramani Mahama etiswa. Ena man penyini fo fraba. Yanka swa be wea wa IVS no. Say the New Jerusalem is Ghana. In December, we could be beside ya in the cathedral. Then ye ain't shed and cast a year some. Near we are seeing in a mess some freezer your war. And so we dine ya, a so so sleep. This is here, yes, see you know. Young cast here, we are one.
0: And then none can walk on. None can walk on. And maybe a chim. Now you could book Christ as Indian. And now, Pontius Pilate said, are you the king of the Jews? Or see, as you have said. It is all beside me say, you can't say what we are myself, they don't know what can. It is not just a Jamaican, Cosini say, also for Penny American, Dr. Opuni, Reverend Dr. Opuni, needing meetings, all your announcement. And we interview one of the sister station of Peace FMM say, okay. And I know what I say, Nana don't can say, we'll see a sorry Diana. Yeah, I'm sorry, no, na you see, ye be see ye guy, na na do si obe ma ye asasi. What you say? Enti oka ne sanu nam si ah, ne ni asem no which is which? Because ye di say na na do a prophesy, enti he is also among the prophets, which is the challenge I'm putting to Ghanaians. So ye be deliberating on this. What you say? Me ye pro. Political. Mm. Me apolitical.
1: Okay.
0: What you say? I'm non-partisan.
1: Okay.
0: But what I'm trying to say is, if the church cannot work or stand on its feet to do what is expected of the church, because here we go, sorry, them to say na meme maba.
1: Okay.
0: Not too much of the line of politicians, because politicians not there. They are the kingdoms of this world that the church has to come out. What you say? It's a politician. Tia, sorry, them no front seat. No, your honorable one, why no man in the front seat? Oh, we are basically can they are two offering. Oh, we are basically, that's the same translation of wealth. I may catch or say, according to Deuteronomy 8:17-18, or say, I would show you or give you the power in the world to transfer the money into my house to establish my covenant. Okay. The establishment of God's covenant near the plan of the kingdom, which is Ghana chosen as the New Jerusalem. Because Amos 9:11, and all case. Emra Edichin, which is the second coming of Christ, no but we see Nahindi Ah Ki David Ahini and Orka. Ubetinya Pekeno War Acts chapter 15:16. And time a controversy by Paul echo Antioch a free Christians first. No. What by no normal Ebisan and same no see. And it's a Gentiles, they radio my back. Jew for because according to John 10, no say me wo Jew for no na me say wo one party a me dey become ho.
1: Okay.
0: No a graft you into the new kingdom.
1: Right.
0: But already, e catch there Peter or the Shena no say was no munya Gentiles no mun roly in their righteousness of faith till say already say in the second coming no baby sin a him ye.
1: Sure.
0: And no now the two me ma come as say as a governor no, me choose Ghana to be the New Jerusalem kingdom. How ni ye be see a radia him ye. Which means a honey ABC, the New Jerusalem Kingdom Church, if we are seeing about the docky ships, and the church capacity no will not be as the national theater. So, what you say, if Nanado see would see National Cathedral, a smaller than the New Jerusalem Kingdom, but me per se, ye just suppose as a near man of parallelism be, ne ye shall say, ah. Nene semia ye kika kika na let us see ama chocho ne huntete huna
1: ebeni. Okay.
0: So what you must say?
1: Sabri enam ye bre ninti arofo any adiche nyina enhweni nso. Sese ohwe saa jumadie yi a kumase online TV. 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
0: Pepe,
1: and dear Benson, essa siede.
0: One
1: who can I am

0: You be the NT in about 1 minute. Can be before we are say Ghana for any woman for a show in our Kumasi online TV.
1: You made that metaphor in Rasi. Fortunately or unfortunately, we are Ghanaians and we spoke in our language. Sure. But few channel, you better try say you become bro for Kakania, you can be a foreign audience now more picky online, they can understand the path that we are towing. Meka say, Miss Re, the three leaders in this country, I'm talking about the politicians, the kings and queens, and then the church leaders, say, Amo, any focus about this prophecy, Mediaba, no more enframe, enter to Manuasem or Parliament or any other quarters, Amo Betimi, Atumatina. A dear SC and ABC, no, a bear time. I say they are so in Thai prophecy. I mean, they are because me, damn, I am not happy about the radi. I mean, mint, no, homa, a radi, and hammy, womra, mint, me, yam, hunji. No, because I may see pushy, a call the center. Timmy's three leaders, yamaking, especially Ira Nanado Dankwa, His Excellency. Ah, why? 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
0: Okay,
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3: Queen Lit is my name. I'm a gospel minister. Over the years, gospel ministers all over the world have blessed lives with their songs. They seem to glorify, magnify, uplift the name of the Lord. People like Sissy Winans. Cause all my life you have been faithful. Hey, all my life you have been so, so good. With every prayer that I am able, oh, I will sing of the goodness of God. God bless them wherever they are. And God bless every gospel minister all over the world. This time, Dabridge Group, my management team, and the record label, we have come out with something peculiar, inspired by the Holy Spirit, called Soakats, Soaking in Atmospheric Music. This is a song that brings you into the atmosphere of the Holy Spirit. It pushes you into the realms of the Holy Spirit. And it reveals the power of Elohim. We have come to inspire and to empower both the young and the old who have thirst to sing spiritual songs. The very new one on the table at the moment is called Wind Blow. Queen Lit featuring Timmy the Psalmist. It goes like this.
4: 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Holy Ghost, manifest yourself in here.
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0: día de la audiencia. Vamos The Ramsey O'Reilly at the back, the ultimate Now, blow down and see your son of children. Yes, my children. This is a fee, yes, my
1: children.
0: A few ideas, my children. But I'm not sorry, I'm not getting an answer. Minim Adia, that's what the fuck. They were here and they were cut off the progress, missing, and they were sorry. Daria, when I got off from work, Mr. Bassoy, if you said a juice. And I'm not going down the ocean. The Arkansas says, Did you be a boy? Oh, yeah. Don't be a boy. I'm very a juice. Hallelujah. Hallelujah. Amen. 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

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Amen. 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Amen. 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
1: Quinlet is my name. I'm a gospel minister. Over the years, gospel ministers all over the world have blessed lives with their songs. They seem to glorify, magnify, uplift the name of the Lord. People like Sissy Winans. Cause all my life you have been faithful. Hey, all my life you have been so, so good. With every prayer that I am able, oh, I will sing of the goodness of God. God bless them wherever they are. And God bless every gospel minister all over the world. This time, Dabridge Group, my management team, and the record label, we have come out with something peculiar, inspired by the Holy Spirit, called Soakats, Soaking in Atmospheric Music. This is a song that brings you into the atmosphere of the Holy Spirit. It pushes you into the realms of the Holy Spirit. And it reveals the power of Elohim. We have come to inspire and to empower both the young and the old who have thirst to sing spiritual songs. The very new one on the table at the moment is called Wind Blow, Quinlet featuring Timmy the Psalmist. It goes like this.
2: Oh Lord, we are ready for the moon. Holy Ghost, manifest yourself in here.
1: Manifest yourself, Holy Spirit.
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So we now may want to be bear any one between me. It's as a win that was so much remedy, and yet I want this so and yet 2 minutes so now we have no home and a year. Father, I know that your word says that it is not by mind and not by power, but by your spirit. Eradia Chresa, my word, dear to me, Yashi. Be to me and to me, Yashi. So, when you have your own coming one, if I did so, on Kagana, my one dear Benagana, my bitch, me, I yet. 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

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Ubias want to me, Mawa. 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

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I command that situation to leave you right now. In the mighty name of Jesus, I bind that demon and I set you free. Receive your wholeness. Receive your liberty. In the name of Jesus, receive it. Obiaran tis inside Jesus na mesono no opai ochi anem kama sama ewo Jesus table. Afe shasia. You know to me you be as I said you are healed. Nyamia yourself will not be anymore. Receive your strength in the name of Jesus. You are healed. You are healed. Listen to me.

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1: Quinlet is my name. I'm a gospel minister. Over the years, gospel ministers all over the world have blessed lives with their songs. They seem to glorify, magnify, uplift the name of the Lord. People like Sissy Winans. Cause all my life you have been faithful. Hey, all my life you have been so, so good. With every prayer that I am able, oh, I will sing of the goodness of God. God bless them wherever they are. And God bless every gospel minister all over the world. This time, Dabridge Group, my management team, and the record label, we have come out with something peculiar, inspired by the Holy Spirit, called Soakats, Soaking in Atmospheric Music. This is a song that brings you into the atmosphere of the Holy Spirit. It pushes you into the realms of the Holy Spirit. And it reveals the power of Elohim. We have come to inspire and to empower both the young and the old who have thirst to sing spiritual songs. The very new one on the table at the moment is called Wind Blow, Quinlet featuring Jimmy the Psalmist. It goes like this.
2: Oh Lord, we are ready for the moon. Holy Ghost, manifest yourself in here.
1: Manifest yourself, God.

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Yeah, yeah, can I say, I said that and come to you. Oh, Jesus, on the way. And if you're feeling in a free one, you found what you know, you know, you can say, oh, Jesus Christ, what do you know? It's my man, yeah, yeah, I said that, you can be a man, you can be a man, you can be a man, you can be a man, you can be a man, you can be a man, you can be a man, you can be a man, you can be a man, you can be a man, you can be a man, you can be a man, you can be a man, you can be a man, you can be a man, you can be a man, you can be a man, you can be a man, you can be a man, you can be a man, you can be a man, you can be a man, you can be a man, you can be a man, you can be a man, you can be a man, you can be a man, you can be a man, you can be a man, you can be a man, you can be a man, you can be a man, you can be a man, you can be a man, you can be a man, you can be a man, you can be a man, you can be a man, you can be a man, you can be a man, you can be a man, you can be a man, you can be a man, you can be a man, you can be a man, you can be a man, you can be a man, you can be a man, you can be a man, you can be a man, you can be a man, you can be a man, you can be a man, you can be a man, you can be a man, you can be a man, you can be a man, you can be a man, you can be a man, you can be a man, you can be a man, you can be a man,

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side.

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1: Quinlet is my name. I'm a gospel minister. Over the years, gospel ministers all over the world have blessed lives with their songs. They seem to glorify, magnify, uplift the name of the Lord. People like Sissy Winans. Cause all my life you have been faithful. Hey, all my life you have been so, so good. With every prayer that I am able, oh, I will sing of the goodness of God. God bless them wherever they are. And God bless every gospel minister all over the world. This time, Dead Bridge Group, my management team, and the record label, we have come out with something peculiar, inspired by the Holy Spirit, called Soakats, Soaking in Atmospheric Music. This is a song that brings you into the atmosphere of the Holy Spirit. It pushes you into the realms of the Holy Spirit. And it reveals the power of Elohim. We have come to inspire and to empower both the young and the old who have thirst to sing spiritual songs. The very new one on the table at the moment is called Wind Blow, Quinlet featuring Jimmy the Psalmist. It goes like this.
2: Oh Lord, we are ready for the moon. Holy Ghost, manifest yourself in here.
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1: Quinlet is my name. I'm a gospel minister. Over the years, gospel ministers all over the world have blessed lives with their songs. They seem to glorify, magnify, uplift the name of the Lord. People like Sissy Winans. Cause all my life you have been faithful. Hey, all my life you have been so, so good. With every prayer that I am able, oh, I will sing of the goodness of God. God bless them wherever they are. And God bless every gospel minister all over the world. This time, Dabridge Group, my management team, and the record label, we have come out with something peculiar, inspired by the Holy Spirit, called Soakats, Soaking in Atmospheric Music. This is a song that brings you into the atmosphere of the Holy Spirit. It pushes you into the realms of the Holy Spirit. And it reveals the power of Elohim. We have come to inspire and to empower both the young and the old who have thirst to sing spiritual songs. The very new one on the table at the moment is called Wind Blow. Quinlet featuring Timmy the Psalmist. It goes like this.
2: Oh Lord, we are ready for the moon. Holy Ghost, manifest yourself in here.
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1: Oh, baby, baby, baby, baby, baby, baby, baby, baby, baby, baby, baby, baby, baby, baby, baby, baby, baby, baby, baby, baby, baby, baby, baby, baby, baby, baby, baby, baby, baby, baby, baby, baby, baby, baby, baby, baby, baby, baby, baby, baby, baby, baby, baby, baby, baby, baby, baby, baby, baby, baby, baby, baby, baby, baby, baby, baby, baby, baby, baby, baby, baby, baby, baby, baby, baby, baby, baby, baby, baby, baby, baby, baby, baby, baby, baby, baby, baby, baby, baby, baby, baby, baby, baby, baby, baby, baby, baby, baby, baby, baby, baby, baby, baby, baby, baby, baby, baby, baby, baby, baby, baby, baby, baby, baby, baby, baby, baby, baby, baby, baby, baby, baby, baby, baby, baby, baby, baby, baby, baby, baby, baby, baby, baby, baby, baby,

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Fire to my then trust you. 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Show Yanko Pong. Study God. Check Yame Namamus. 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Now, what's just a convention? 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Or be pop where you are to move there. And now, what's that? And yet. National of Dominant Nipan Kokamwasam, Kokamwasama, when you are money. And I come here that I'm not done, I don't sell. And I will film when you're not hustle. See, I knew my mother doing an animal when you're not hustle. Or see, you're what the wrong cutting assassin. One month, Frank Anderson, Nano Crano and Neddy, the Crano and I will be there. And I will be at work. What pay down the Crano? And your men should be paid. My young, my yes to Frank Anderson. Yeah, Mary, I'm singing when I say, yes to Christ. It's coming. It's coming. Jesus is coming. Apostle. Between you, me, man. In sudden. I saw the beyond in Jesus. You're one God. You're assuming you're back up.

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Hey, and they wish you. Can you do kuna na ka ba ba? But why do you kuna ba? And yes, I do ku. And yeah, they call him. What's the abba fun to get out with this one? Beka le kuro. Beko, beko, beko. Ibi yame. Oba da wura. What's the abba? Can you do the way jai? Last of the count, Daddy Sam Cry effect. And not Adia, who send you through the book for our own family. Who send you your power, one idea, what's not software in help them? Adam Sutomenka. Yes, about. Yes, about the Aquatina software, and you will listen to the app. And then your brand, we are one other cross on it. Only today, my life was the same. See, and you could not do it. And you could not do it. Get you grab to walk, get you grab to walk. As a mama, as a mama, and you know, sir. If I got to shy, papa, I would jam in Sandy Fasso. If I got to anti grace, I would jam in Sandy Fasso. If I got to nipple the bra, what on Safron, your papa, your moi, your papa, got to. When I was a free boy, I saw him by the floor with Jimmy Timmy could have moved like this. Hey, dad, get you know. You're back up to know. Hey, you may be away at the ammo to me now. Penitia Yen, I'm here to my. As for Ba, Mama Uka Abutri. A friend is Sicilia mouth. A friend is Sicilia mouth. You could study Ottomania to my. A previa Friday be a year all night. You're near Christopher. A bomb by it. If you had a beer, oh, Matei. I'm not saying so, but baby, I'm a dear one today. Minnie, I do have a couple of minutes. What's your trust in the power? Put a couple. And then I'm in the many assists. What I'm in the name is that seven Ekasa, Elder Seven, our Church of Pentacles. Say, yes, you can't tell me how to manage the air. Can you make what same? In family, musica, Sika, we are safe. Minnie, I'll be on the pair. Then, so I'll be on the potential. Mere pedi bi asa asale dramasi na atwetwam ne nya sikadi na se wenya sikadi na e tina so e etu bi papa si we ne nya me ye nyina ne sa akra nyina be hu kristo ti me ba sampane mu dawro wo me nyumtu wo ga bi a me kina me ba dawro so we tia me dia na wi me ne shy ya ya evangelist evangelism say you can feel yesu ma wo say Say, yes, Christo, we're in five years now. The family are what brought on a sister. So, free the way, and you were sat here. Send your men with them who pass on your catalogue. I see a buff wind. Strong woman, so I say, you are near men in our crime, and soon you're in another party. What will crime, that's what kind of children, Minimizan, you're in an abattoir, and so this one, and with this one, you should not have our brother. In Casawa Maduqua, and then over heaven. The Mumtia Sam Pano was what Tamina in Primacuma for the Sena and your own club theater. Namisha, what it? Judge of Pentecost in Kosua Sumyame, Fred Vinny Kosua Sumyame, Apostolic Kosua Sumyame, Assemblies of God Kosua Sumyame, Solid Solima, I have brought for Solid. I said, We need to make in Kanyana, we are Mommy and I am Mommy and Sumyame. You're Sumyam in the Krum. 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you give it. Shrobia, the Mishrobia, so because you are Jumano, you are Jumano the Kuramu, and Jumano the Kuramu, and we own Shrobia.

Oh, Osumeka, when you're

sister, why are you so no? It didn't pass them. The problem the flow so the end of the I have said what did go to work with a mission. Was he adding in a new one every other year? Now, somebody will have a money ever to us of you anymore. Tell him about Dina and I'm a pay me catching up and praise our how to be free. What got you know so to do what you are the yes, Christ or did it. Oh, my one to me. So you know, come over. When I'm made, Sonny, Sonny, Sonny, Lady, I said, I'm sorry.

Ariane Minissa Yavine, my boy, you know, Yeshua, Mama, you could have said, I know, BTS, I'm a cacas of Buffalo.

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A brand of soul, air predator, I said. When Yami Shada and what is all? And I said, David is a Nana saw David when Yami Shasa within us some so as a Otto saw. And I don't know what I know to Tana Tadia Nadia Tiano. Oh, sorry, you don't know what you're trying to hide. You know, David did it. You know, what's it? I know you're winning. What do you crash him and come in? Sell that's what's wrong. No, what's wrong? Catch us. I know if you say you're me and you're my friend, you probably so. To any time you have to be found, you understand the new pebble. So they catch you. I was saying, they catch us and you're what's wrong. No, what's wrong? To be found, some patch. I don't know who you are, anywhere to move through, maybe I didn't come to the position of one open to a free hop. Eh, would even the Bible, Cassatel, Radius Christopher, Saswa, Bible now.

wouldn't you suffer from the Utopian Quadrus? Wouldn't you an abandonment? So you're Papa, dear. You're young Papa, would you make the Quadrus? Bonia, that's a what to Bob of what I am, a best of Boa. Bible says, I couldn't be a lot in Fremadal, and you know. What shall we be a Biatra, Natra, Natra, and Yetuma? The best of the catch was said. So one Sanchila, this year, Nasia, and Guasia, and Powerso. Son said, why are you not Mukadia? The castle was Salama in the middle of one of the two. Rabbi was sorry, I'm an uncle for me, Kenya, and some said, and some is a different thing, different of Pedro Swako Kuma Sewa, some call for the Madame Montayama, some in Okas and many Panama for free. Hey, who from Christoni? When Yam is so funny, our tongue idea, what was in Niamade to war? Two questions that were sent out your wife and what was in any more. If you saw us, we got one of them, we cook one of them. Near now, we swab up. We throw a new material in the sofa. We need to make a such a way. I just such a way. I was a woman. But the other was a woman. But the other was solidarity. It's near the shadow of your seven young couple solidarity. But the side and I'm a sail. If you saw a young couple as solidarity, you are the Sudinity. You call Nenam. Conroso, but in Niama, and we care. Urane Bawati, or Ba, Unian, and the two Rabia Diana, we know. Christian, when enough, what's your number? But who to a rabbit's room? Won't you?

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Madame Fubio Peter and Amisubio pieces. 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My son, you have to school there one year, and I'm Tatia from Katia. Yeah, and Tigris Gas and Jimmy. But then you go to school, what's that? Nadia, well, wouldn't die. My sister, come in, call school. Come up to a gun. Cecilia, and you go to school to a child and can you understand what you say? And so come aside, and you have to be. And when me and you will be a man, I will do.

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Adia Dachino, now see the people, and now you know she. 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Saw Yakora, we see the people, William Quanya, a sinner, Sadi Banchi, Nia, Yadi crazy, Nia, William. 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And so, Drum Rabia, when you pray with me, I have to say, I would put in the cover, he said, on say, hey, we are sinner, we are Radia Sano,

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2: 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And you appear to know, I didn't want to be a plan for home.
1: Hey, any and I have grown at the same.
2: Then we mean a full brothel.
1: Hey! Also, for some who came from TSM and Michel Dross.
2: Who tell protection, Michel Dross?
1: Now say, no man.
2: What? What?
1: Oh! Now you say, my name?
2: What you are dropping this about Tori? Any Siano?
1: Now you didn't even know.
2: Nadia, you know.
1: This is the same in your name.
2: Tadros, the man that found Dross. And Jessica.
1: Nasa man, and I will come myself. Nia, catch them, man.
2: A mamma Tadros for Tom.
1: Minya shows so much. Can you be him?
2: Mutra Drosso, a man of Binomo, Mutra Drosso, a man of Binomo, Mutra Drosso.
1: Also for Master T. Do what?
2: Eddie Matam of here. Muddy Matam come with Dross. Cocosa.
1: Princess Tina Siwunti, on Shad Dross, beam.
2: Yes, Mother Canon.
1: Also, if you need to draw social and one, your problem.
2: The two no, son, and you would yamukan.
1: I don't hear you through Muana.
2: Jankosagan.
1: Okay, okay. Now, what kind of two up and a mumon?
2: And what one is a mumpawa? No, to know as of us on his
1: eye. As soon as one is a yadin.
2: How can you say?
1: Or can you send any idiom?
2: As my canamate. Well, we ye.
1: Ah. So funzo wanu ya ya ya saade.
2: Mwe manoya.
1: Na udi onim.
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2: Quinlet is my name. I'm a gospel minister. Over the years, gospel ministers all over the world have blessed lives with their songs. They seem to glorify, magnify, uplift the name of the Lord. People like Sissy Winans. Cause all my life you have been faithful. Hey, all my life you have been so, so good. With every prayer that I am able, oh, I will sing of the goodness of God. God bless them wherever they are. And God bless every gospel minister all over the world. This time, Dead Bridge Group, my management team, and the record label, we have come out with something peculiar, inspired by the Holy Spirit, called Soakats, Soaking in Atmospheric Music. This is a song that brings you into the atmosphere of the Holy Spirit. It pushes you into the realms of the Holy Spirit. And it reveals the power of Elohim. We have come to inspire and to empower both the young and the old who have thirst to sing spiritual songs. The very new one on the table at the moment is called Wind Blow. Quinlet featuring Timmy the Psalmist. It goes like this.
3: 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Holy Ghost, manifest yourself in here.
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1: Quinlet is my name. I'm a gospel minister. Over the years, gospel ministers all over the world have blessed lives with their songs. They seem to glorify, magnify, uplift the name of the Lord. People like Sissy Winans. Cause all my life you have been faithful. Hey, all my life you have been so, so good. With every prayer that I am able, oh, I will sing of the goodness of God. God bless them wherever they are. And God bless every gospel minister all over the world. This time, Dabridge Group, my management team, and the record label, we have come out with something peculiar, inspired by the Holy Spirit, called Soakats, Soaking in Atmospheric Music. This is a song that brings you into the atmosphere of the Holy Spirit. It pushes you into the realms of the Holy Spirit. And it reveals the power of Elohim. We have come to inspire and to empower both the young and the old who have perished to sing spiritual songs. The very new one on the table at the moment is called Wind Blow. Quinlet featuring Jimmy the Psalmist. It goes like this.
2: Oh Lord, we are ready for the moon. Holy Ghost, manifest yourself in here.
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1: Quinlet is my name. I'm a gospel minister. Over the years, gospel ministers all over the world have blessed lives with their songs. They seem to glorify, magnify, uplift the name of the Lord. People like Sissy Winans. Cause all my life you have been faithful. Hey, all my life you have been so, so good. With every prayer that I am able, oh, I will sing of the goodness of God. God bless them wherever they are. And God bless every gospel minister all over the world. This time, Dabridge Group, my management team, and the record label, we have come out with something peculiar, inspired by the Holy Spirit, called Soakats, Soaking in Atmospheric Music. This is a song that brings you into the atmosphere of the Holy Spirit. It pushes you into the realms of the Holy Spirit. And it reveals the power of Elohim. We have come to inspire and to empower both the young and the old who have thirst to sing spiritual songs. The very new one on the table at the moment is called Wind Blow, Quinlet featuring Jimmy the Psalmist. It goes like this.
2: Oh Lord, we are ready for the moon. Holy Ghost, manifest yourself in here.
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Ashatamana.

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0: established group, my management team, and the record label, we have come out with something peculiar, inspired by the Holy Spirit, called Soakats, Soaking in Atmospheric Music. This is a song that brings you into the atmosphere of the Holy Spirit. It pushes you into the realms of the Holy Spirit, and it reveals the power of Elohim. We have come to inspire and to empower both the young and the old who have thirst to sing spiritual songs. The very new one on the table at the moment is called Wind Blow, Quillit featuring Jimmy the Psalmist. It goes like this.
1: Oh Lord, we are ready for the moon. Holy Ghost, manifest yourself in here.
0: Manifest yourself on

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money, money, money, money, money, money, money, money, money, money, money, money, money, money, money, money, money, money, money, money, money, money, money, money, money, money, money, money, money, money, money, money, money, money, money, money, money, money, money, money, money, money, money, money, money, money, money, money, money, money, money, money, money, money, money, money, money, money, money, money, money, money, money, money, money, money, money, money, money, money, money, money, money, money, money, money, money, money, money, money, money, money, money, money, money, money, money, money, money, money, money, money, money, money, money, money, money, money, money, money, money, money, money, money, money, money, money, money, money, money, money, money, money, money, money, money, money, money, money, money, money, money, money, money, money, money, money, money, money, money, money, money, money, money, money, money, money, money, money, money, money, money, money, money, money, money, money, money, money, money, money, money, money, money, money, money, money, money, money, money, money,

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1: Quinlet is my name. I'm a gospel minister. Over the years, gospel ministers all over the world have blessed lives with their songs. They seem to glorify, magnify, uplift the name of the Lord. People like Sissy Winans. Cause all my life you have been faithful. Hey, all my life you have been so, so good. With every prayer that I am able, oh, I will sing of the goodness of God. God bless them wherever they are. And God bless every gospel minister all over the world. This time, Dabridge Group, my management team, and the record label, we have come out with something peculiar, inspired by the Holy Spirit, called Soakats, Soaking in Atmospheric Music. This is a song that brings you into the atmosphere of the Holy Spirit. It pushes you into the realms of the Holy Spirit. And it reveals the power of Elohim. We have come to inspire and to empower both the young and the old who have thirst to sing spiritual songs. The very new one on the table at the moment is called Wind Blow, Quinlet featuring Timmy the Psalmist. It goes like this.
2: Oh Lord, we are ready for the moon. Holy Ghost, manifest yourself in here.
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2: Quinlet is my name. I'm a gospel minister. Over the years, gospel ministers all over the world have blessed lives with their songs. They seem to glorify, magnify, uplift the name of the Lord. People like Sissy Winans. Cause all my life you have been faithful. Hey. All my life you have been so, so good. With every prayer that I am able, oh, I will sing of the goodness of God. God bless them wherever they are. And God bless every gospel minister all over the world. This time, the Bridge Group, my management team, and the record label, we have come out with something peculiar, inspired by the Holy Spirit, called Soakats. Soaking in atmospheric music. This is a song that brings you into the atmosphere of the Holy Spirit. It pushes you into the realms of the Holy Spirit. And it reveals the power of Elohim. We have come to inspire and to empower both the young and the old who have thirst to sing spiritual songs. The very new one on the table at the moment is called Wind Blow. Quinlet featuring Timmy the Psalmist. It goes like this.
3: 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Holy Ghost, manifest yourself in here.

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And because of that covenant, a new thing is about to happen in your life. 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
1: Quinlet is my name. I'm a gospel minister. Over the years, gospel ministers all over the world have blessed lives with their songs. They seem to glorify, magnify, uplift the name of the Lord. People like Sissy Winans. Cause all my life you have been faithful. Hey, all my life you have been so, so good. With every prayer that I am able, oh, I will sing of the goodness of God. God bless them wherever they are. And God bless every gospel minister all over the world. This time, Dabridge Group, my management team, and the record label, we have come out with something peculiar, inspired by the Holy Spirit, called Soakats, Soaking in Atmospheric Music. This is a song that brings you into the atmosphere of the Holy Spirit. It pushes you into the realms of the Holy Spirit. And it reveals the power of Elohim. We have come to inspire and to empower both the young and the old who have thirst to sing spiritual songs. The very new one on the table at the moment is called Wind Blow, Quinlet featuring Timmy the Psalmist. It goes like this.
2: Oh Lord, we are ready for the moon. Holy Ghost, manifest yourself in here.
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1: Quinlet is my name. I'm a gospel minister. Over the years, gospel ministers all over the world have blessed lives with their songs. They seem to glorify, magnify, uplift the name of the Lord. People like Sissy Winans. Cause all my life you have been faithful. Hey, all my life you have been so, so good. With every prayer that I am able, oh, I will sing of the goodness of God. God bless them wherever they are. And God bless every gospel minister all over the world. This time, Dead Bridge Group, my management team, and the record label, we have come out with something peculiar, inspired by the Holy Spirit, called Soakats, Soaking in Atmospheric Music. This is a song that brings you into the atmosphere of the Holy Spirit. It pushes you into the realms of the Holy Spirit. And it reveals the power of Elohim. We have come to inspire and to a song that brings you into the atmosphere of the Holy Spirit. It pushes you into the realms of the Holy Spirit. And it reveals the power of Elohim. We have come to inspire and to empower both the young and the old who have thirst to sing spiritual songs. The very new one on the table at the moment is called Wind Blow, Quinlet featuring Timmy the Psalmist. It goes like this.

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1: Quinlet is my name. I'm a gospel minister. Over the years, gospel ministers all over the world have blessed lives with their songs. They seem to glorify, magnify, uplift the name of the Lord. People like Sissy Winans. Cause all my life you have been faithful. Hey, all my life you have been so, so good. With every prayer that I am able, oh, I will sing of the goodness of God. God bless them wherever they are. And God bless every gospel minister all over the world. This time, Dead Bridge Group, my management team, and the record label, we have come out with something peculiar, inspired by the Holy Spirit, called Soakats, Soaking in Atmospheric Music. This is a song that brings you into the atmosphere of the Holy Spirit. It pushes you into the realms of the Holy Spirit. And it reveals the power of Elohim. We have come to inspire and to empower both the young and the old who have thirst to sing spiritual songs. The very new one on the table at the moment is called Wind Blow, Quinlet featuring Jimmy the Psalmist. It goes like this.
2: Oh Lord, we are ready for the moon. Holy Ghost, manifest yourself in here.

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1: Quinlet is my name. I'm a gospel minister. Over the years, gospel ministers all over the world have blessed lives with their songs. They seem to glorify, magnify, uplift the name of the Lord. People like Sissy Winans. Cause all my life you have been faithful. Hey, all my life you have been so, so good. With every prayer that I am able, oh, I will sing of the goodness of God. God bless them wherever they are. And God bless every gospel minister all over the world. This time, the Bridge Group, my management team, and the record label, we have come out with something peculiar, inspired by the Holy Spirit, called Soakats, Soaking in Atmospheric Music. This is a song that brings you into the atmosphere of the Holy Spirit. It pushes you into the realms of the Holy Spirit. And it reveals the power of Elohim. We have come to inspire and to empower both the young and the old who have thirst to sing spiritual songs. The very new one on the table at the moment is called Wind Blow, Quinlet featuring Timmy the Psalmist. It goes like this.
2: Oh Lord, we are ready for the moon.

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1: Quinlit is my name. I'm a gospel minister. Over the years, gospel ministers all over the world have blessed lives with their songs. They seem to glorify, magnify, uplift the name of the Lord. People like Sissy Winans. Cause all my life you have been faithful. Hey, all my life you have been so, so good. With every prayer that I am able, oh, I will sing of the goodness of God. God bless them wherever they are. And God bless every gospel minister all over the world. This time, Dead Bridge Group, my management team, and the record label, we have come out with something peculiar, inspired by the Holy Spirit, called Soakats, Soaking in Atmospheric Music. This is a song that brings you into the atmosphere of the Holy Spirit. It pushes you into the realms of the Holy Spirit. And it reveals the power of Elohim. We have come to inspire and to empower both the young and the old who have thirst to sing spiritual songs. The very new one on the table at the moment is called Wind Blow, Quinlit featuring Timmy the Psalmist. It goes like this.
2: Oh Lord, we are ready for the moon. Holy Ghost, manifest yourself in here.
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1: find you.
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0: 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Where I have W.
1: What am I saying? Minabu some W.
2: Ayami kwabua.
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0: Kasa.
2: Ani se amre bi atwa mu no. 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
0: Ye
2: ye sika apem ahasa.
0: Ina ha. Odi aba.
2: Me fa mai.
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2: 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Yes, you can meet your mommy here at the hospital. But if you have to turn no.
0: Whoa, you're in him.
2: Me, you're in him. And to me, by here, no matter what, no.
0: Ah, what's this, you got him? When Gianni, then Gianni, when Gianni, you're in him.
1: Sagasi.
0: Officer.
1: Touch that in the morning, just yes, sir.
0: Yeah.
1: Sikano, Papa Gianno, when Kaiser saw the Kwakwa Wale. Nana, you're in him. Let's just say, Yangin, and you're in him. Me, Pacific, who says, Sikana, why? Sikana, why?
2: Sato,
1: when I am a secretary,
0: yeah,
1: and that, why am a Sam Bordo? First is the group,
0: no, you are the caviar,
1: no, you are the caviar. I'm not a justice canoe.

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2: Yeah.
1: And how do you do?
2: Huh?
1: I said, how do you do?
2: Do.
1: Oh, good God of God.
2: Do. Minia.
1: Obaya, some of one said,
2: yeah.
1: Say, see, I'm what you mean?
2: No crap.
1: I'm in difficulty, I'm telling you, friend.
2: I'm telling you.
1: Good joke.
2: Yeah.
1: Me what you mean? Now, and you're a Quran, what I tell you. Okojuni no se me that's a 4 hour cry. Look my pocket.
2: Empty.
1: That is empty balance makes the most sound.
2: Yeah.
1: Me pa cho bebre. Madam for panu. 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
2: Eya me ma fem. 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
1: Empty balance makes the most sound.
2: Candle run down but not up. Change the himba from the himba
1: tro.
2: Me brechao. 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
1: no
2: bi ya ye ye
1: very good
2: se wo ye pani na me yakoda akora ansane e bedika wo koda nyansafo
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2: ne edika wo pani kwa sia dada
1: very good
2: foolish man was born before the sensible boy
1: that's right
2: enti dia me ka cho ne se ni ametini nchai osikani ajadu ona ametini nchai
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1: very good
2: beka menso me support you.
1: Very good.
2: No one second scanning me. Me and my tenant check what I'm a chili come. But one second scanning me.
1: Oh, I'll never leave you alone.
2: Because all friends are the best. I wish you
1: good luck.
0: Mira,
1: don't talk. I'm well. Says here, the owner said, I don't want to delay the time. Then waste time, Kura. Young Kwa, rush my family. That's all. Come on, let's go. Me a bafra. Secretary. A cousin on your bike. If I did now, Mukana on your bike.
2: What would I be called our king? No, be a cop.
0: What you be out here?
2: Debbie, Mammy Bacopet, and I'm a control.
0: What amount?
2: Huh?
1: What amount?
2: Mammy and Nikuni.
1: When you inform my wife, you.
2: Yeah.
1: Secretary, we stand a question, man. Anyway, I know you are my best friend.
2: Yeah.
1: So I would like to express myself in a bit English.
2: Yeah.
1: In other way, then you translate it to him.
2: English, T.
1: That's right.
2: Yeah.
1: Well, what's it? All my trouble is.
2: Yes.
1: Everybody knows he's a millionaire in the town. Yeah. He's a money lender.
2: Yeah.

0: Hey, all my life you have been so, so good. With every breath that I am able, oh, I will sing of the goodness of God. God bless them wherever they are. And God bless every gospel minister all over the world. This time, Dead Bridge Group, my management team, and the record label, we have come out with something peculiar, inspired by the Holy Spirit, called Soakats, Soaking in Atmospheric Music. This is a song that brings you into the atmosphere of the Holy Spirit. It pushes you into the realms of the Holy Spirit. And it reveals the power of Elohim. We have come to inspire and to empower both the young and the old who have thirst to sing spiritual songs. The very new one on the table at the moment is called Wind Blow, Quillit featuring Timmy the Psalmist. It goes like this.
1: Oh Lord, we are ready for the moon. Holy Ghost, manifest yourself in here.

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0: Manifest yourself on this.

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1: Quinlet is my name. I'm a gospel minister. Over the years, gospel ministers all over the world have blessed lives with their songs. They seem to glorify, magnify, uplift the name of the Lord. People like Sissy Winans. Cause all my life you have been faithful. Hey, all my life you have been so, so good. With every prayer that I am able, oh, I will sing of the goodness of God. God bless them wherever they are. And God bless every gospel minister all over the world. This time, the Bridge Group, my management team, and the record label, we have come out with something peculiar, inspired by the Holy Spirit, called Soakats, Soaking in Atmospheric Music. This is a song that brings you into the atmosphere of the Holy Spirit. It pushes you into the realms of the Holy Spirit. And it reveals the power of Elohim. We have come to inspire and to empower both the young and the old who have thirst to sing spiritual songs. The very new one on the table at the moment is called Wind Blow, Quinlet featuring Jimmy the Psalmist. It goes like this.
2: Oh Lord, we are ready for the moon. Holy Ghost, manifest yourself in here.
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0: Yamire. 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

0: Queen Lit is my name. I'm a gospel minister. Over the years, gospel ministers all over the world have blessed lives with their songs. They seem to glorify, magnify, uplift the name of the Lord. People like Sissy Winans. Cause all my life you have been faithful. Hey, all my life you have been so, so good. With every prayer that I am able, oh, I will sing of the goodness of God. God bless them wherever they are. And God bless every gospel minister all over the world. This time, Dead Bridge Group, my management team, and the record label, we have come out with something peculiar, inspired by the Holy Spirit, called Soakats, Soaking in Atmospheric Music. This is a song that brings you into the atmosphere of the Holy Spirit. It pushes you into the realms of the Holy Spirit. And it reveals the power of Elohim. We have come to inspire and to empower both the young and the old who have thirst to sing spiritual songs. The very new one on the table at the moment is called Wind Blow. Queen Lit featuring Timmy the Psalmist. It goes like this.
1: Oh Lord, we are ready for the moon. Holy Ghost, manifest yourself in him.
0: Manifest yourself.

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Italia! Italia! Italia!